about our relations, creating relatives with our fellow human beings.

Five Finger Death Punch. 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

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I listened to a lot of music first, and one day I started singing, and I could sing. It was a surprise, to say the least.

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Yes, and how many years can some people exist before they're allowed to be free? Yes, and how many times can a man turn his head around?